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KJOT Boise, broadcasting live from an oversized shed downwind of Siemens Gulch. 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
4: 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Pollution that goes down the drain ends up in our rivers, streams, and waterways. 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
2: 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Pollution that goes down the drain ends up in our rivers, streams, and waterways. 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

0: 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I don't practice Santeria.
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1: 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Pollution that goes down the drain ends up in our rivers, streams, and waterways. 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
9: 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Pollution that goes down the drain ends up in our rivers, streams, and waterways. 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

KJOT Boise, broadcasting live from a temporary shelter downstream from the Broadway Bridge. 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Come and get it, lost in the city limit. Ooh, baby, do you know that's what? Playing. What we want.

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6: Coming over from Caldwell, construction has shut down the ramp from Centennial Way to eastbound I-84. Also work on the freeway at Franklin Road. In Nampa, watch for work on the westbound I-84 off-ramp to Garrity. Commuting from Caldwell across to downtown Boise, about a half hour if you take the freeway, 43 minutes via Chinden. And watch for long-term work on State Street at Central Valley. Could have a lane closure westbound right now. That's your latest traffic. I'm Danny Cristo.
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4: Eastbound traffic on the freeway slows from Eagle right now. The second lane from the left is blocked by a stall near 5 Mile Road. In Nampa, watch for work on the westbound I-84 off-ramp to Garrity. And in Caldwell, construction has shut down the ramp from Centennial Way to eastbound I-84. Still no blocking wrecks across Chinden if you're headed from Caldwell to downtown Boise. Still going to be under an hour's drive. Long-term work on State Street at Central Valley. That's your latest traffic. I'm Danny Cristo.

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3: Eastbound traffic on the freeway slows from Eagle right now. The second lane from the left is blocked by a stall near 5 Mile Road. In Nampa, watch for work on the westbound I-84 off-ramp to Garrity. And in Caldwell, construction has shut down the ramp from Centennial Way to eastbound I-84. Still no blocking wrecks across Chinden if you're headed from Caldwell to downtown Boise. Still going to be under an hour's drive. Long-term work on State Street at Central Valley. That's your latest traffic. I'm Danny Creese.
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0: 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So when the alarm goes off, you're already ahead. 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
8: Watch for a stall now off on the shoulder eastbound on the freeway at Linden Street, Caldwell. Tough drive this morning eastbound on the freeway from Garrity. There's a wreck blocking the left lane at Black Cat Road. That's in the slowdown of the earlier crash blocking the 2 left lanes near 5 Mile Road. In Nampa, watch for work on the westbound I-84 off-ramp to Garrity and a stall westbound off on the right shoulder just after the Garrity exit. Still no slowing either direction on the connector. No delays into or out of the airport. That's your latest traffic. I'm Danny Christos.
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3: Watch for a stall now off on the shoulder eastbound on the freeway at Linden Street, Caldwell. Tough drive this morning eastbound on the freeway from Garrity. There's a wreck blocking the left lane at Black Cat Road. That's in the slowdown of the earlier crash blocking the two left lanes near 5 Mile Road. In Nampa, watch for work on the westbound I-84 off-ramp to Garrity and a stall westbound off on the right shoulder just after the Garrity exit. Still no slowing either direction on the connector. No delays into or out of the airport. That's your latest traffic. I'm Danny Christos.
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3: Watch for a stall now off on the shoulder eastbound on the freeway at Linden Street, Caldwell. Tough drive this morning eastbound on the freeway from Garrity. There's a wreck blocking the left lane at Black Cat Road. That's in the slowdown of the earlier crash blocking the two left lanes near 5 Mile Road. In Nampa, watch for work on the westbound I-84 off-ramp to Garrity and a stall westbound off on the right shoulder just after the Garrity exit. Still no slowing either direction on the connector. No delays into or out of the airport. That's your latest traffic. I'm Danny Christos.
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7: Watch for a stall now off on the shoulder eastbound on the freeway at Linden Street, Caldwell. Tough drive this morning eastbound on the freeway from Garrity. There's a wreck blocking the left lane at Black Cat Road. That's in the slowdown of the earlier crash blocking the two left lanes near 5 Mile Road. In Nampa, watch for work on the westbound I-84 off-ramp to Garrity and a stall westbound off on the right shoulder just after the Garrity exit. Still no slowing either direction on the connector. No delays into or out of the airport. That's your latest traffic. I'm Danny Christos.
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3: Well, we're down to a 30-minute delay eastbound on the freeway, starting with a stall off on the left shoulder after the Garrity on-ramp. Earlier wreck moved off to the right shoulder at Black Cat Road, and we moved our earlier crash off to the left shoulder near 5 Mile Road. In Nampa, watch for work on the westbound I-84 off-ramp to Garrity, and a stall westbound off on the right shoulder just after that Garrity exit. Accident northbound Eagle blocking the right lane at Victory with a 4-minute slowdown from Amity. That's your latest traffic. I'm Danny Christos.
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3: Final look at our Monday morning drive around Boise. We still have a 34-minute delay eastbound on the freeway, starting with a stall off on the left shoulder after the Garrity on-ramp. Earlier wreck still off on the right shoulder at Black Cat Road, and we cleared the earlier crash near 5 Mile Road. There's a stall westbound I-84 off on the right shoulder just after the Garrity exit. Police with our accident northbound Eagle blocking the right lane at Victory with a 5-minute slowdown from Amity and clear to crash eastbound Victory at Cloverdale. That's your latest traffic. I'm Danny Christos.
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6: Heavy wildfire smoke, dusty dry air, and pollen alerts, it's the new normal for Treasure Valley this time of year, and it's really hard on our respiratory systems and just plain miserable. 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

0: Just think of that last bunch of songs in a row on Jack FM as foreplay for these.
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4: Taking I-84 from the Flying Y all the way to the Nampacartra exit, you're going to be looking at just around a 15-minute drive. Taking 2026 from Eagle Road all the way to Franklin and Caldwell, you'll be looking at just around a 30-minute drive. Taking I-44 from Eagle Road all the way to Main Street in Middleton, you'll be looking at just around a 25-minute drive. And heading northbound down Eagle Road from the I-84 exit all the way to State Street, you're going to be looking at just around 20 minutes with quite a bit of traffic buildup just near Chinden Boulevard. 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
2: Heading down I-84 from the Flying Y all the way to the Nampacartier exit, you're going to be looking at just under a 20-minute drive. Taking 2026 from Eagle Road all the way to Franklin and Caldwell, you'll be looking at just around a 33-minute drive. Taking I-44 from Eagle Road all the way to Main Street in Middleton, your drive is going to be just around 25 minutes. And then last but not least, heading northbound down Eagle Road from the I-84 exit all the way to State Street, you're going to be looking at just around 20 minutes.
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3: Heading down I-84 from the Flying Y all the way to the Nanfokarcher exit, there's light traffic all throughout, so you're going to be looking at a drive of just around 22 minutes. Taking 2026 from Eagle Road all the way to Franklin and Caldwell, you'll be looking at just around a 35-minute drive with quite a bit of traffic buildup just near Canada and 11th Avenue. Taking I-44 from Eagle Road all the way to Main Street in Middleton, you'll be looking at just around a 25-minute drive with a bit of traffic buildup near Highway 16. And last but not least, heading northbound down Eagle Road from the I-84 exit all the way to State Street, you're going to be looking at just around a 20-minute drive.
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2: Heading down I-84 from the Flying Y all the way to the Nampacarcher exit, there's light to moderate traffic all throughout, so you're going to be looking at a drive of just around 30 minutes. There also has been two crashes reported. One was just a little bit past exit 52, and the other was a little bit past exit 46, but neither are affecting any of the lanes. Taking 2026 from Eagle Road all the way to Franklin and Caldwell, you'll be looking at just around a 36-minute drive with quite a bit of traffic buildup between Star and 11th Avenue. Taking I-44 from Eagle Road all the way to Main Street in Middleton, you'll be looking at just around a 30-minute drive with quite a bit of traffic buildup just before Linder Road. And last but not least, heading northbound down Eagle Road from the I-84 exit all the way to State Street, you're going to be looking at just around a 20-minute drive.
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5: Heading down I-84 from the Flying Y all the way to the Nampa Karcher exit, there's light to moderate traffic all throughout, so you're going to be looking at a drive of just around 30 minutes. There also has been a crash reported a little bit past exit 52, but it's not affecting any of the lanes. Taking 2026 from Eagle Road all the way to Franklin and Caldwell, you'll be looking at just around a 36-minute drive with quite a bit of traffic buildup between Star and 11th Avenue. Taking I-44 from Eagle Road all the way to Main Street and Middleton, you'll be looking at just around a 30-minute drive. And then heading northbound down Eagle Road from the I-84 exit all the way to State Street, you're going to be looking at just around 20 minutes. More devices, more streaming, more demand. 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
2: Heading down I-84 from the Flying Y all the way to the Nampa Karcher exit, there's moderate traffic all throughout, so you're going to be looking at a drive of just around 30 minutes. There also has been a crash reported a little bit past exit 52, but it's not affecting any of the lanes. Taking 2026 from Eagle Road all the way to Franklin and Caldwell, you'll be looking at just around a 35-minute drive. Taking I-44 from Eagle Road all the way to Main Street in Middleton, you'll be looking at just around 30 minutes. And heading northbound down Eagle Road from the I-84 exit all the way to State Street, you're going to be looking at just around a 25-minute drive.
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